0: tell us a little bit more about what you hope this project will ultimately add up to.
1: Yeah, so for the memorial wall, as we're doing the family oral history recordings, we'll be having people post on the memorial wall. And, you know, it's really important that we remember our family histories and share them and preserve them for future generations, because the people that are here right now, they do know the stories. You know, my family is just one example, and just to show, you know, why these stories are still alive, the Battle of Little Bighorn is not that far removed. 150 years might sound like mm-hmm. a long time to a younger person, but you know, we have a photo of my dad with his great grandmother, Lucy Poor Buffalo, and that's a close history. And so we want people not only to record their stories, but we want to share these names with people all over the world and remember our relatives who fought and died here to preserve a way of life that was so important to them and that they cherished. You know, I'm here at the main teepee encampment right now, so I'm looking at the Oglala teepees that have gone up there. The Suchungu or the Rosebud tribe has set their teepees up. I can see the...
0: We're going to have to take a short break here, and we'll come back and continue our conversation. In a rare display of bipartisanship, the U.S. Senate approved a landmark affordable housing bill. But Native housing advocates say it neglects specific mention of the population that is disproportionately most affected by the high cost of housing. We'll hear more on the next Native America Column.

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0: Thank you for listening to Native America Calling. I'm Sean Spruce. We are speaking with direct descendants of warriors and leaders of the Battle of Greasy Grass, also known as the Battle of Little Bighorn. We're discussing what their ancestors passed down and why this battle continues to be explored 150 years later. You can join this conversation today with your comments and questions. The number is 1-800-996-2848. Once again, that number is 1-800-996-2848. Join today's discussion on the commemoration of the Battle of Greasy Grass 150 years later. Once again, that number, 1-800-996-2848. One of our guests, Jody Rave Spotted Bear, is on the battlefield site today. And before we bring in our next guest, Ernie LaPointe, I want to give Jody a chance to wrap up. And just, Jody, any other thoughts or comments you want to share with our listeners before we move on to Ernie?
1: I'd like to say is that all nations are welcome, even though we have a main Teepee camp with the allied nations from back

0: on that battlefield day. There is camping sites surrounding the main teepee encampment, and people are sure welcome to come and participate in the many activities that are happening. I was mentioning earlier that the National Park Service has their own agenda, but this year all the allied nations said, let's plan this on our own terms. And so there's an entire schedule, and again, that's all available on the buffalosfire.com website. And it feels good to be here. It feels good to see all the teepees coming up. We've been here for about 4 days and watching everything unfold.
1: It sounds like an absolutely wonderful event, Jody, and thank you so much for taking the time to talk with our listeners today. Ernie LaPointe joins us now, great-grandson of Sitting Bull. Ernie, your great-grandfather, beyond the fighting age at the time of the battle, so he wasn't actively engaged in the combat, but why was his leadership at the time so vital? Let's start there for our listeners.
2: Well, I think mostly he was, as most people identify, was what they call leaders of the tribes. He was a spokesperson, a caretaker, and a provider. And his most vital life during that time was he was a sun dancer. And he gave his blood, sweat, and tears in the sun dance arena. And through it, he gets visions. You know, he got visions to, you know, for the people and for the future. And this is how he was told of the encroachment of the Black Hills in 1874, when they discovered gold here in the Black Hills. And so he did a sun dance in this little, in a place called Deer Medicine Rocks in Montana. But he had a vision quest in a place just north of a place called Carterville in Montana. He did a vision. And through there, he was informed of, you know, what the future was coming to. So he did the sun dance, and through the sun dance, he was given a vision also of soldiers falling in the camp. And the boy said, I give you these, for they have no ears. But he also told him, tell the people, do not take the spoils. In other words, don't take their clothes, their food, horses, weapons, or nothing. It's just leave them as they lay. And he said that would be the outcome. The outcome for that would be, you know, positive, but didn't say how. But then on the other hand, I can understand the anger the people had against the troops. So, you know, what happened to, they took the clothes and some of them were scalped. There were many things done to them, you know, except for Custer. They left him laying there, and the Cheyenne women is the ones who stuck all these sewing sticks in his ears so he can hear better in the spirit world, and also heard from some elders, from the friends of mine, they said they even stuck a stick up his penis to say that what he did to the Cheyenne women in at the Ouachita in Oklahoma. So these are things, you know, that's never been told anywhere, you know, from history books. Historians always try to keep the events, you know, from telling the truth. So, you know, he was more of an inspirational leader than he was, you know, really a combat thing. When he was younger, he was, I guess, but he, as he got older, he was more of a advisor and like a protector for the people.
1: Ernie, one of the qualities that I've always been really fascinated by and I admire very much about great leaders like your great-grandfather Sitting Bull is that they must have been really good at organizing people. They must have been really effective of that and being able to get people together. So I'm interested in learning more about how Sitting Bull was effective in uniting so many tribes to fight the U.S. government.
2: Well, actually, after the vision he had at Cartersville, he sent word out, you know, and they said in them days, the word that went out was faster than the internet or telegraph or telephones, you know. He wanted to have a meeting with the people and how they were going to deal with the encroachment of the sacred Black Hills, which was by the Treaty of 1868 was, you know, said it was Lakota. I mean, it belonged to the natives. And he never signed the treaty because he knew they were never going to keep the word. So, but he was told this. So he sent word out to have a meeting, see how they were going to deal with the government encroaching up the Black Hills. And that's how people came to meet with him. And eventually the place near the Deer Medicine Rocks, all the horses were eating up all the grass and there were hardly no food. So they sent scouts up. And the ones from the west came back and said there was a large herd of antelope around the greasy grass, so they moved over there. And that's where the hunts at, and they were feasting on these antelope, and when they weren't expecting Custer to show up, you know, it was just, they were just going to have a meeting there and, you know, do a planning on how to deal with the government. And that's how he got the people together. And, you know, the historians, I've read Utley's book, he said they came as, you know, nations. They didn't, because a lot of them were still at the agencies. You know, some of them broke away. And some of them didn't go to the agencies. They were kind of like, you know, they call them hostiles. You know, the white man did. So, but then, you know, they heard the news, so they came to the Little Bighorn to join up with people. And they weren't camped like, you know, Oglalas, Minicojus, Hukpapas, and all this. I think the bigger group was the Hukpapas, because they were the southern end. And there was his followers, you know, was with him. But the rest of them were just scattered, you know, the Cheyennes, the Arapahoes, they all showed up and they just camped along the Little Bighorn, you know, on the west side of the river. And that's how they would come together, and they were going to, I mean, they kept showing up every day. I had a friend of mine tell me his grandfather's name was Knife Chief. He was arriving on the 26th of June, when the battle was still going on, you know, parts of it. And when he was arriving with his group of a couple of people, you know, they were just kind of joining. And there was others showing up later because, you know, they didn't come right at the moment. So it was a heck of a deal there, I guess, you know. And then all the things that the historians say, you know, they want to hear the truth. If you tell them the truth, they don't want to hear it.
1: That's why we have you on our show today, Ernie. We've got a couple of callers on the line. I'm going to take them both. First up is Tapeziwin Tolman, who is listening online in Washington, D.C. Hello, you are on the air.
3: Hi, I'm in Pullman, Washington, on the West Coast, actually.
1: Oh, my bad. Wrong coast. Okay.
3: Yeah, no worries. No worries. I love your show, and thank you to the elder there sharing for our people to, you know, and for all people to be able to hear our people's history from our own words, and that's really important. And I'm grateful that our people are on that journey to get the truth out in our own words about our own families. And that's why I wanted to share today. I'm descendant of a woman named Rocky Butte. She was also known as Cowboy. Throughout her lifetime, her name was Ia Hewita, and she was a Dakota woman that survived what's called the massacre at White Stone Hill in modern-day Culm, North Dakota, in 1863. And then following a couple, you know, decades later, she was at the Little Bighorn. She was at Greasy Grass, and she was known to be, and she's remembered as being the only woman in the surround. And the surround is what our Lakota Dakota people called the circle of horses of the men warriors who were circling on what's known as Custer's Last Stand Hill. And it was that last surviving contingent of the 7th Cavalry. And she was known to be the only woman on horseback and remembered. And she has four living great-grandchildren currently, and they are my father, Eugene Pepper Young, and my three aunts, his three little sisters, Sharon, Debbie, and Betty Jean. and they all live in the community of Long Soldier in Fort Yates, North Dakota. And we've carried that history forward, and we really honor and are really grateful to be her grandchildren. Okay. One thing that I wanted to share with the people is how history gets it wrong. There's a caption on her pictures in the North Dakota Historical Society, and it says, Rocky Butte, or cowboy, was rumored to be a man. She wore men's riding pants underneath her dress. And I believe that was because of the Western American culture, the colonial culture, that had a hard time grasping and understanding that our women could join in battle. And for me, as a mother, and I think those mothers and parents and relatives who have loved ones that they watch over, that if an army was coming to kill you, to take your home and to kill your family and kill your children, I don't believe that it's far-fetched that our women stood up and fought alongside with our men. Mm-hmm. And because she was a survivor already of the Whitestone Hills, you know, people call it a battle, but it was also a massacre. She had already survived that as a young woman. And so now, fast forward 20 years, she decided to fight. And she got on her horse and she fought with the men. And she's remembered on Standing Rock and by our large family that lives everywhere now as the only woman in the surround who rode on horseback with the men.
1: That is one fascinating, amazing story. I'm so glad you called in today from Pullman, Washington, to share that family history with our listeners. Thank you again. Let's go now to Regina, who is listening in Pine Ridge, South Dakota, on Keeley Radio. Good morning, Regina. You're on the air now.
4: Good morning. Thank you. My great-grandfather was close to the Red Cloud, Machpia Luta. He was a chief at the time of Little Bighorn. And it was Sitting Bull who had a dream that the soldiers were coming. Now, this is after they signed the treaty and wanted to be sovereign. And the United States wanted peace with a treaty, on the treaty. So our people didn't expect anything because the United States said they wanted no more wars between our country and their country. So we lived in peace. And then 8 years later, here comes the cavalry. Sitting Bull had a dream that they were coming. So the soldiers are coming. They're going to kill all our men, women, children, even the dogs and their horses. And so the men went out, and Machpia Luta sent scouts out to the different reservations or different tribes that were under our protection, and they brought their soldiers and got ready for the soldiers to come in. And Custer, from history, he violated his orders, and he came in with Benteen and Reno, and Crook didn't commit his unit, because when he looked at it, the headmen from all the different tribes that brought soldiers, that brought their warriors, were standing on a hill I can't remember what they call them. I'm losing a lot of words here. But anyway, whenever one went up, whoever was under that went into battle. So it was well strategized, and that strategized was by Red Cloud, Machpia Luta. And Crook watched it. He didn't commit his unit, but watched what happened. And there was already a society of women warriors, who also went with the men, and they called them brave-hearted women, Chantei Ohitika. And there was another one called Gatela. And these Gatela go into the battlefield or whatever and strip them down or whatever they did. But after Little Bighorn, And before that, they built decoy tents and so forth, and the Two-Spirit people, you call them Two-Spirit now, they were there walking around, stirring the pot, so the soldiers thought the people, they were going to surprise them.
1: Uh-huh.
4: And went in with Benjamin Reno. He wanted to be the hero. He wanted to be a president of the United States. And they said he was dressed exactly like his soldiers that went in, but our people recognized him anyway. We wanted him alive. And so after the battle, the former speaker here actually said, yeah, he wasn't stripped, because everybody was saying, oh yeah, what he did was he actually committed suicide. So our people don't touch people who commit suicide. They don't address them or anything.
1: We're getting a really good history lesson here today on Native America Calling, folks, where we have callers joining the conversation as well as our guests. We just heard from Regina in Pine Ridge, South Dakota, a Keeley listener. We're going to take a short break. We're going to come back, and we will continue our conversation with our guest today. We have Ernie LaPointe on the line, and we also have yet to hear from Donovan Sprague, who joins us as well. So stay with us. We'll be right back and continue this conversation.

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0: 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I'm Sean Spruce, and we're speaking today with descendants of those who fought at the Battle of Greasy Grass. 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One of our guests today, Ernie LaPointe, is the great-grandson of Sitting Bull. And Ernie, we had a couple of callers earlier, and they talked about women warriors, brave-hearted women, as they are described. Can you tell us a little bit more about the role of women warriors there at Greasy Grass and maybe some other notable battles and events there in Lakota history?
1: Well, I don't really have much information about, the women warriors, but I remember my granduncles. They were the ones that was telling us what they seen, what they experienced at the Little Bighorn. And I was probably about 5 years old. We were living at home on the res when they used to come and, visit. We had one of our granduncles stayed with us. His name was Refuses Them, but Buffalo Bill Cody gave him a title, John Sitting Bull. He wasn't Sitting Bull's son. He was a stepson, but he gave him that name. And his half-brother was Little Soldier. And they had a friend, Dewey Beard. He used to all come to our little cabin, and my mother would put up a shade for him, and they'd sit out there, and she'd make them coffee and stuff, and she'd take it out to them. They never sat in chairs. They had these little bamboo-looking backstops, like a back of a chair, and they'd sit on the ground. And they were in their 80s and 90s. They could jump up and walk around. And it's kind of hard to do that anymore with my age, but I've seen them guys do that, and one of them was a deaf mute, so they talked with hand signals, and my mother knew how to do that, and she would listen to them, talk to them, while they were talking to each other. And then at night, she would get us together in the house, and she would lay down a quilt on the floor, and she would tell us what they said. And they spoke mostly about the Little Bighorn battle that they experienced. And one of the things, this is a story that I they asked me to talk about, my experience, what I know at the Little Bighorn Visitor Center one time. And I told this story. And since then, I never was invited back. So I guess they didn't want me to, the park rangers didn't want to say that because they were young boys then. They were about 16, 17 years old. And they were up on the northern end of the camp. They had a big corral kind of built with their leather robes, their sinew robes, and they had all these horses in there. They had more horses than people, it seemed like, he said, because a lot of the people that came had 2-3 horses, maybe 4, some of them, and they were put up there to make sure that the horses were inside of this corral thing. And then they heard this popping to the south, and they couldn't figure out what was going on. At that time, Rena was attacking the Hunkpapa village in the southern end. And while they were, trying to figure out if they should leave and get the horse and go join the fight, then all of a sudden somebody yelled, and they looked to the east, and right there in a deep ravine, they call it, there was a column of soldiers coming, 4 abreast. And they were getting close to the eastern edge of the Little Bighorn River. So they started, they had little single-shot rifles, and they were shooting at them, and all of a sudden somebody from those southern, south of them was firing a rifle at them, one of them Winchester repeaters. And they shot 2 of them off the horse. And one of them they left, but they grabbed the second one. They put him on a horse. They didn't know who the soldiers were because it was hot. And they didn't know what they looked like. And he said they turned around and the route happened. They were trying to get on top of the hill. And it seemed like a moment, and there was warriors coming all around sides and the battle. It was a fight there. And I was telling this story to all that when we were doing the Indian Memorial to the group of all the tribes that were there at having a meeting. And I told them about this. This is a story that I knew, that my granduncles told. And there was a Cheyenne elder there. His name was Donald Many Bad Horses. And he told me, he says, that story? And I said, yeah. I said, that's all I know. And he says, well, he says, we know the story too. He said, it was a girl, he said, had a Winchester rifle that shot them off their horses. And they found out later that One of the guy that left laying on the thing was Indian Scott. I think it was Brugier or something like that was his name. And the other one.
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0: Center. 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
1: Kesi, hot now and don't let you well and our hoi. Hot now and don't chowe, lots of gakwenu lawe. Ma look at lista, Kesi radio on, lots of look at quasta. Donaka, Ihatia donona, Uncut Emma, Benayasto less than a lequapte. Look at quality Ben and Deus and at the Queen Del Nakia. Hun don't know and Hun Lazo Ben and Idolak and our Wapma. Hun eats him and Cos Lear Anna Dun De Queen Quas. Hot now and the Dalis Ula and quite less that less not the Dal Quas hot now and Lazo Deus who only as I quine now, Hosn Quas Hungut, less not Death Hashina, sacred areas, sacred trails. 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quite look at is now and Washington and Upona that was quite federal agency, Bureau of Land Management Agency squad. Aka look equani, high dust and dequin, aka lay awi and on that. Quite hot now and then in the national with the hub, ma, usanaka, the last of court. 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It was never fully completed. Lesnapte, kwa hon iskon tece mak techune namke. Years of widespread efforts to protect sacred sites, cultural resources, and public health across the greater Chaco landscape has persisted. Yet, oil and gas drilling permitting continues despite the implementation of PLO number 7923. Impacts have accumulated due to over 91% of the public lands in the BLM's Farmington Field office, which includes areas of the Greater Chaco landscape, having already been leased for oil and gas development. Lukia ist May of 2025, Department of Interior and the Bureau of Land Management initiated the process to revoke PLO 7923 prior to the new administration. The revocation of the 10-mile buffer was already targeted as a policy objective in mandate for leadership. The conservative promises commonly known as Project 2025, a published policy blueprint released in 2023 before the current administration took place. Kwaas lukia panan kwae ko ma se le na te mosla kwaas, si na le na kwaas, Jag är en kvar susen att hon kvarchon aha lovi lab. 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Quas look ya hunk with National Historic Areas Hot Eat Aman Quas Lot Now Tessa Shina Deako Quas Awit Lin Sitan Shin Apali Ko Quas Usona Isnagon Kopla Hakchona We Tiha Kolo Lakya Hewashna Tunona Usona 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agencies that's been all under the umbrella of the Department of Interior. Quas hon lessi debiquina, hon awi lapa, hon equanic and awi coa, quas hot eat on dequin. 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They were already outlining the area of land that would be open to resource extraction in the case that the full 10-mile buffer zone is revoked in blue and in the case that there is a partial revocation in purple, but lewi hon awi up, it doesn't seem that way. 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They don't have any respect of understanding or why it's culturally significant. Why it's religiously something that, you know, they shouldn't even desecrate. But lakante ma. Usana kya hon. That's it, Makdena, Han Awiab. Ma Emma Komash Kotna Kwas, Lukish Benawe. You know, it probably take me a couple hours to really go through this and talk about it. But Luka, Secretary of Interior, Luka is approximately 336,425 acres of public lands. Usana within that radius of approximately 10 miles surrounding Chaco Cultural National Historic Park, Dequin Lukya Public Land Order, number 7923. Usana akya withdraw that kwas tina et yaketapte ma samos kona das duanem ma kakwina kopeko. You know, unfortunately, you know, United States has mining laws. And with those mining laws, you know, it's their privilege in how they want to continue from leasing under the mineral leasing laws, subject to valid existing rights for, you know, as long as they desire. Hunka kwaad ishana kyawe, kwaad uksana temsa, hokna kwaad uksana temsa, yasa kwaikena wapma, kwaad yuhe toksikwa. 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The community center, and this has to be an online process for everybody that wants to step up to the plate and submit their letters of support. It's all Pueblo Governors Council and the Chaco Heritage Association. 우선 루켜한 이스노의 과학을 내나 배워 과학 루켜 빼는 때우선을 내고 앞대한 룩빼는 일라 바우이나 루켜 내나 거러스 아스모산 앞과 라석 허슬레나 허이 다원 허나원 내나 시월라 거 루켜한 하이터스는 낙야 허니사 뚜나원 누업 템플레이트 레터스 우선 다 헌 떡나원 과선 Elekanawa. All you need to do is just step up to the plate. Once we start announcing the scoping process, Honatanawana Elatin and Lukya template letters, whatever the examples that suits your need or whatever that it is that you want to use, or Hongo Chito Yam Pena Waslunia, then Kwatakya Honawan Usi Hosnos Tehashina. 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You know, once we put out the word through Keshi, put the time schedule out there to come on and assist us, support us, contribute your share to sign off on the scoping letters for support to protect Chaco. Hona wan le kon kwa as teusu desa shina kwainapa. 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It's just desolate land Qua Quas Hosnon Awuna Melekwa Qua Quas and Ayu Yanawam. It's what's on the subsurface and maybe even deeper below. Usana kwaatakya hotnawan teninan yoap ma kwaat hotna iopan lestena ta diskankon kwaatakyonkon lena hotnawan teatin nuap ma hotnawan ulohnan temsa ulohnan sana kwaas antemos amme kwaas on all the natural resources of extractions even down south. It's not going to cause fracking. It's not even as far as Carlsbad. It's not, almost every day. What if it starts moving its way up this way? But just, you know, in essence to all of that, all the uncertainties, all the greater risk, everything that we're looking at right now. You know, there's federal law that is recognized as MACRA. Those are mining laws that can conveniently undermine what we're all trying to do. But I think, like I stated earlier, we're the largest Pueblo here, the Pueblo of Zuni. if we can get more than enough letters to produce online, that we go on record to say this is where we stand in terms of the significant desecrations that is going to be forthcoming against all of us. They were accepting letters, issuing, and you know, we did what we could, and less than over 700 support letters were mailed in. So now their BLM is saying, so let's make it a little bit harder. We're going to make sure that they're going to do it online. Well, that's not going to stop us either. We're going to find every means, every which way to help each and every one of you that wants to step up to the plate and support this letter writing campaign through online. Washington and the Republicans, as the rich gets richer, we're gonna continue getting poor. It's sad to see that. Let's take a look at the bigger world of what's out there. So that way, we salvage what we can for the future. Our language, our way of life. It's convenient to say, oh, we're going to keep perpetuating everything we can. You know, there's a larger world out there that says otherwise. So I'm also encouraging any and all religious entities to step up to the plate and help us contribute your share. That's her lifeline. Let's declare. He's already contemplating. He's going to convolute that whole area and trash it with data centers, high technology, creating highly sophisticated, you know, satellites or whatever he's going to create up there. But, you know, maybe somebody say, but we follow the news as much as we can. We get our reports to the All Pueblo Governors Council with our attorneys at the Washington level. Things don't look good. It's very grim all the way around. So look at kitom dista tot naon ho. Benanito lakyap. Makwastan look at le naton. Ayu yanao et yanan. Come to the office and speak to us in person, or just kind of listen for the date when we're going to start announcing for the community to go to the community center. It's, people know it as the fairgrounds, but the community center and Kodod is going to look at online letters. Sakyon, Isatuna, Ahalo will up my quap my Yamteus Anshi, Makalistic Lea, Quatunko, Quatless the Lea Melek of Machi Hunko Tanahalo will up my eton apiquine. You know, multi billion dollar corporations have more control beyond us, you know, grassroots level people, but, you know, we can't just give up. Let not look at that. This last of thought now and hope Ben and it'll look at my lewi.
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1: All aboard! 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
1: Unearth a story. The SUNY Public Library will be handing out goodie bags for children filled with cool things so that everyone can read like their good friends, the dinosaurs. Come to the SUNY Fairgrounds and the WIC building to claim your goodie bag to enjoy some reading during the hot summer. All taking place on Thursday, June 25th at 12 p.m. during free lunch. This will be held at the SUNY Fairgrounds and the WIC building.
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4: I can

But I tell it, Mary of Shabaria, face of my area, the original Richard Ramirez, Christian Rivera, cause my lyrics never sit well, so they wanna give me the chair, like a paraplegic, and it's scary, call it Harry Carey, cause every time I'm digging Harry Carey, I'm Mary, I'm a dictionary, I'm swearing up and down, they can spit this shit hilarious, it's time to put these bitches in the obituary column, we wouldn't see eye to eye with a staring problem, get the shaft like a staring column. Drink a happy pack each, but it's black ink. Evil half of the bad beats. Evil that means take a backseat. Take it back to fat beats with a maxi single. Look at my rap sheet. What attracts these people is my gangster. Like Apache with a catchy jiggle. I stack.

0: 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Will I see you at the show tonight? Will I see you at the show tonight?
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2: Hi, I'm Ryan Blaney, a third-generation race car driver, and we dedicate a lot of our time to going as fast as possible. 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

0: Yo, this is Nappy Boy Radio Live with your boy T-Pain. We love rap music. Listen, we got a caller on line one. Caller, what's your problem?
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0: How's it going?
1: It ain't going good. My girl ain't doing a thing she used to do at all.
0: I got just what you need. Brand new Chris Brown, T-Pain. You heard it here first. Nappy Boy Radio. We love

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0: Hey everyone, the Zuni Police Department is requesting the public's assistance in identifying the subjects or persons of interest involved in a breaking and entering incident that occurred during the early morning hours of Tuesday, June 9th, 2026. The incident took place at the Craftsman Cooperative Co-op located along State Highway 53 in Zuni, New Mexico. The Zuni Police Department is asking community members to remain vigilant. 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Contact information, the Zuni Police Department Dispatch, 505-782-4493 or 505-782-4494. For all emergencies, dial 911, Criminal Investigation Division, 505-495-0129. 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Any information, no matter how minor it may seem, could assist investigators in this case. The cooperation and support of the community are greatly appreciated as efforts continue to identify those responsible. Please share this information to help bring those responsible to justice. 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
0: 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What you deserve, get what you negotiate. It's been one hell of a ride, I can't complain. Popping champagne while you playing Hunger Games. One thing's for sure, two things for certain. Got our drinks up in the Brinks truck,

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I wrote Hey Ma when Mama Jan had surgery. 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
3: Hey everyone, this is a public service announcement. All residents in and around the Bluebird subdivision area, the Zuni Open Space Department would like to inform residents that a recent incident occurred in the Bluebird subdivision area involving a fox that attacked several dogs belonging to a local resident. The fox was subsequently tested and confirmed positive for rabies. We strongly encourage all pet owners to ensure their dogs, cats, and other domestic animals are current on their rabies vaccinations. Residents should also closely monitor their pets and livestock for any signs of illness or unusual behavior. Common signs and symptoms of rabies in animals are unusual aggression or irritability, excessive drooling or foaming at the mouth, difficulty swallowing, staggering, loss of coordination or weakness, paralysis, especially of the hind legs, unusual friendliness in normal wild animals, fearfulness or hiding behavior, excessive vocalization or unusual sounds, seizures, loss of appetite, sudden behavioral changes. Safety tips: do not approach, handle, or feed wild animals. Keep pets on a leash or within a secured enclosure. Report any sick, injured, or unusually aggressive wildlife to the Zuni Open Space Department. If your pet has been bitten or scratched by a wild animal, contact your veterinarian immediately. If any person is bitten or scratched by any animal, it is important to seek medical treatment immediately as a precautionary measure. Early medical evaluation and treatment can help prevent the spread of rabies and other infections. Reporting all animal bites to the appropriate authorities as soon as possible. To assist the community in protecting their pets, Animal Care Services will be conducting emergency rabies vaccination services within the next few days. Additional information regarding dates, times, and locations will be released as soon as it becomes available. Residents are encouraged to take advantage of this opportunity to ensure their pets are properly vaccinated. The Zuni Open Space Department appreciates the public's cooperation in helping keep our community safe. Please remain vigilant and report any suspicious wildlife activity in the Bluebird subdivision area and surrounding communities. For questions or additional information, please contact the Zuni Open Space Department at 505-782-7227. Again, that is 505-782-7227. Thank you.
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0: Hey everyone, this is Zuni Police Department, coming at you with another PSA. Throughout the months of June 2026 to August 2026, the Zuni Police Department will be conducting DWI checkpoints and saturation patrols and other traffic enforcement within the boundaries of the Zuni Reservation. Law enforcement will be targeting impaired drivers on roadways and other traffic and criminal infractions. During checkpoints, officers will also look out for uninsured motorists, unregistered vehicles, vehicle operators without a driver's license, and other traffic offenses. For further information, you may contact Lieutenant John Homer at 505-782-7057 or email at john.homer@oshui.org. Thank you, and may you all have a safe summer.
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0: Are you 45 years of age or older, overweight? 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
1: Kesi, hot now and don de shuwalan a hoi. Hot now and don chawe, lato gakwenu lawe. Ma look at lista, Kesi radio on, lato look at kwasta, donakia, ihatia donona, hunkot Emma, benayasto less than a lekwapte. Look at quality spin and deals and a deck queen down like Hun don't know and Hun lads of Ben and Idolak and now up ma. 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now and Washington and up on that was quite federal agency, Bureau of Land Management agency squad. Like look, equally high touch than the queen. Like they are we and on that quite hot now and then in the national way. They have ma also like the last of court. Don't know and hot Ben and Italoch and yeah, Kalea Bahon that also not look on. Tak nahan hon isata hon ante semana wa hon kat estos kuli kan as dem tak matepi kau na look at kau is moratoriums the queen is amu kau tap ashiwi hagu kau kana sana kau kau as look at hon inas na hon awi ke is federal state the queen kau as teni le kau te primarily for protections produced after years of tribal, state, and federal advocacy and analysis. Look at Kotleos, Kwaad Hongkwa, Kwaishta, Demosa, Elianishi, Hwana, permanent lekwapte, to initiate a process that would create a step towards permanent and landscape level protections for the greater Chaco landscape. That it deserves. 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It was never fully completed. Lesnapte kwa han iskon tete mak techune namke. Years of widespread efforts to protect sacred sites, cultural resources, and public health across the greater Chaco landscape has persisted. Yet, oil and gas drilling permitting continues despite the implementation of PLO number 7923. Impacts have accumulated due to over 91% of the public lands in the BLM's Farmington Field office, which includes areas of the Greater Chaco landscape, having already been leased for oil and gas development. Lukka ist May of 2025, Department of Interior and the Bureau of Land Management initiated the process to revoke PLO 7923 prior to the new administration. The revocation of the 10-mile buffer was already targeted as a policy objective in mandate for leadership. The conservative promises commonly known as Project 2025, a published policy blueprint released in 2023 before the current administration took place. Kwaas lukia panan kwae ko ma se leena te mosla kwaas, sina leena kwaas, Yak and a coa, Susona, Honkochon, ah, hello, we love Ula tena piqua in a lequa, quite less not in Amke. Like is Washington and Luchona, Quaton and Quartemsa. Sishishi again, Anne. Is this Luan and Hesha the Pizulian, Mausona, Anuna, Nakap, Dalem, Lak Bishlan Quintana, who see bears ears, dies, no con quartla, ma hosnos. Quite look at hunk with national historic areas. How it down, quite what's not now, Tessa Shina, there called. Quite out in sit and she in upper league called. Quite usona is not gone. Couple hackchona with diha. Call out like ya. He was not to know. Usona ke quite. Ampiquai numbers. How not the queen. Quite hot now, and I share eating it on an up, but on less it on Debbie Quina, quite on Listener, Bureau of Land Management, National Park Service, Forest Service, quite a federal agencies that's been all under the umbrella of the Department of Interior. Quite on less it, Debbie Quina, on Awi Lapa, Honey Quinic and Awi Quite quite hot it on Deck Queen. Quite quite stellan cut hunnan illa wam is look at is Farmington Field Office and ma them quite look at hun a capen and sharp hour. They were already outlining the area of land that would be open to resource extraction in the case that the full 10-mile buffer zone is revoked in blue, and in the case that there is a partial revocation in purple. But lewi hon awi up, it doesn't seem that way. Is hagu kwetab, kyana sana kwetab, ziya a teo natab, amu kwe, la thokna a shiwi. 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But like ante ma, usanakya hun. That's it, my denna, hon awi up. My emma comas cotton aquas, lookish benawe. You know, it'd probably take me a couple hours to really go through this and talk about it. But look at Secretary of Interior, look at is approximately 336,425 acres of public lands. Usana within that radius of approximately 10 miles surrounding Chaco Cultural National Historic Park, that can look at public land order number 7923. Usana akya withdraw that kwas tina et yaketapte ma samos kona das UNM ma kya kwena kopeko. You know, unfortunately, you know, United States has mining laws. And with those mining laws, you know, it's their privilege in how they want to continue from leasing under the mineral leasing laws, subject to valid existing rights for, you know, as long as they desire. Hunk a quad, Ishana, Kawe, quad usana, Demsa, Hunk a quad, Ishana, Kawe, quad usana, Demsa, Yasa Kwaikanawa, ma, quad, quad, you head, Toshiko, Hunk a tongue now, and I wait till in sit, ma, le, Ulahnan, Sana, Hunk a demo, second, the humpish, called the hope, bear caught humpish, Asa, Ben, a hostage, Tom's hot now, and Ulahna, Yampok, we hand. Quite look at Lena, they are not that queen. It's called and they are not. Look at public scoping 우선은 다 빠난 과인, 우선은 빠난 과인으로 헌떡 나온 있었던 안테시만 나와 헌떡 나온 빼는 안테시만 나와 We'll do everything we can to assist you as our community members. The community center, and this has to be an online process for everybody that wants to step up to the plate and submit their letters of support. It's all Pueblo Governors Council and the Chaco Heritage Association. Also not look at him. It's no quite a man let not pay up. Quite look at Ben and Deus and let up the hun. Look Ben and Illa Bowen, look at let not cut loss. Ask Mosan up quite loss of horse let not hot it down hot now and let not. Show a lot quite look at him. Height does not knock ya. Honey is at do now and up. Template letters, also not da. Hun don't now and quite hun. All you need to do is just step up to the plate. Once we start announcing the scoping process, look at template letters, whatever the examples that suits your need or whatever that it is that you want to use. Or hong kuchito yam pena waslunia nan kwa takya hotnawan usi hosnostela shina. Awa yu bachi dunan. On a hello, we love my usi 10 miles buffer zone, my hunkachi. Qua hot now and they let gon cot di lea di na man nu up de. Anu lap na dap. Qua hot a shi shukwa. Hot now and ina qua yam on a qua a ste, wa ilap on a quap mai. He wa kanshi makya. Usona hot na. I want it all off now, less than now. Quack quad is gone hot now. Ben and yak now one. Quack cock Ben and Delta now. I wear in a mask in Washington and it's Utona. Usana Kadechi. Quas. Is at the Anshimana Ukwatelab. Usana leg on hot now and da quas. Ten in nine yaw up. Look at Kedotna one hot lena. Call it up the Dotna hot yadin and Nick. We're really encouraging each and every one of you. Anna Quinte. You know, once we put out the word through Keshi, put the time schedule out there to come on and assist us, support us, contribute your share to sign off on the scoping letters for support to protect Chaco. Hotna and let gon kwaas deusu desashina kwainapa. Hotna and deusu dekun hongkot upawe, dikawe. Ah, she won. Last of Lessie Deckwin, quite look at hot now and only as I quite listen up. It then hung with Melika, then a Ula Nayasto, couple on the surface. Hung with quite quash dunam and quapped on our pair, but quite cautious not telling them it's just desolate land, quite quite hot not on our wunam and let quite quite loose on Ayu Yanam. It's what's on the subsurface and maybe even deeper below. Usana kwaadakya. Hot now and then in and yop. Ma kwaad hot na. Iop and less than a. Da diskank on kwaadakyong kwa letna. Hot now and there din nuop ma. Hot now and uloh nan temsa. Uloh nan sana. Kwaas ante mos amme. Kwaas on all the natural resources of extractions, even down south. It's not going quite fracking like it's not even as far as Carlsbad. It's not almost every day. What if it starts moving its way up this way? But just, you know, in essence to all of that, all the uncertainties, all the greater risk, everything that we're looking at right now. There's federal law that is recognized as MACRA. Those are mining laws that can conveniently undermine what we're all trying to do. But I think, like I stated earlier, we're the largest Pueblo here, the Pueblo of Zuni. if we can get more than enough letters to produce online, but that we go on record to say this is where we stand in terms of the significant desecrations that is going to be forthcoming against

0: help each and every one of you that wants to step up to the plate and support this letter writing campaign through online. You know, the Republicans, you know, as the rich gets richer, we're going to continue getting poor. It's sad to see that. Let's take a look at the bigger world of what's out there. So that way, we salvage what we can for the future. Our language, our way of life. It's convenient to say, oh, we're going to keep perpetuating everything we can. You know, there's a larger world out there that says otherwise. So I'm also encouraging any and all religious entities to step up to the plate and help us contribute your share. Yam awitilin sitta. Kwaat awan apalli, kyatapalli, kwaasakya. Hot awan awitilin sitta. That's her lifeline. Let's declare hot awan ta yato kitachu. Hot awan yaona kitsitta. He's La Classic Washington and Uchona. He's already contemplating. Iyamakwi, apo yan latish lalik yan quimpiquai. He's going to convolute that whole area and trash it with data centers, high technology, creating highly sophisticated, you know, satellites or whatever he's going to create up there. Because you had a metena, but, you know, maybe somebody say, but we follow the news as much as we can. We get our reports to the All Pueblo Governors Council with our attorneys at the Washington level. Things don't look good. It's very grim all the way around. So look at kitom distatot naon ho. Penanito lakyap. Makwastan lukyale natan. Ayu yanao etiyanan. Come to the office and speak to us in person or just kind of listen for the date when we're going to start announcing for the community to go to the community center. It's, people know it as the fairgrounds, but the community center in Kodod is going to look at online letters. You know, multi-billion dollar corporations have more control beyond us, you know, grassroots level people, but, you know, we can't just give up. Let not look at the dislash of dot now and hope and it will look at my lewi.
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0: The Zuni Wellness Center proudly announces the 41st annual Zuni Fitness Series Outrun Diabetes 2026. These are your schedule of events. Friday, August 14th, 5:30 p.m. at the Zuni Wellness Center, they will be hosting a Zumba Marathon and Spinning Marathon. Saturday, August 15th at the DY Mountain, starting at 7 a.m., they'll have the 10K competitive run and the 8 a.m. with a 2-mile walk and run. Friday, September 4th, starting at 5:30 p.m. at the Zuni Wellness Center, join them for a Zumba Marathon and a Spinning Marathon. Saturday, September 5th, at the DY Mountain, starting at 7 a.m., Coronado's Curse, 8 a.m. with a 2-mile walk and run. Friday, October 23rd, starting at 5:30 p.m. with the Zumba Marathon and Spinning Marathon at the Zuni Wellness Center. And Saturday, October 24th, at the DY Mountain, 7 a.m. with the 5K, 10K competitive run, and 8 a.m. with a 2-mile walk and run. 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

0: 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They are also open during lunch. 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

0: Hey everyone, the Zuni Police Department is requesting the public's assistance in identifying the subjects or persons of interest involved in a breaking and entering incident that occurred during the early morning hours of Tuesday, June 9th, 2026. The incident took place at the Craftsman Cooperative Co-op located along State Highway 53 in Zuni, New Mexico. The Zuni Police Department is asking community members to remain vigilant. 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Contact information, the Zuni Police Department Dispatch, 505-782-4493 or 505-782-4494. For all emergencies, dial 911, Criminal Investigation Division, 505-495-0129. 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Any information, no matter how minor it may seem, could assist investigators in this case. The cooperation and support of the community are greatly appreciated as efforts continue to identify those responsible. Please share this information to help bring those responsible to justice. Thank you, and may y'all have a good day.
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6: I've heard people say that too much of anything is not good for you, baby. But I don't know about that. 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
1: Gotta do what I gotta do.

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2: Hey everyone, this is a public service announcement. All residents in and around the Bluebird subdivision area, the Zuni Open Space Department would like to inform residents that a recent incident occurred in the Bluebird subdivision area involving a fox that attacked several dogs belonging to a local resident. The fox was subsequently tested and confirmed positive for rabies. We strongly encourage all pet owners to ensure their dogs, cats, and other domestic animals are current on their rabies vaccinations. Residents should also closely monitor their pets and livestock for any signs of illness or unusual behavior. Common signs and symptoms of rabies in animals are unusual aggression or irritability, excessive drooling or foaming at the mouth, difficulty swallowing, staggering, loss of coordination or weakness, paralysis, especially of the hind legs, unusual friendliness in normal wild animals, fearfulness or hiding behavior, excessive vocalization or unusual sounds, seizures, loss of appetite, sudden behavioral changes. Safety tips: do not approach, handle, or feed wild animals. Keep pets on the leash or within a secured enclosure. Report any sick, injured, or unusually aggressive wildlife to the Zuni Open Space Department. If your pet has been bitten or scratched by a wild animal, contact your veterinarian immediately. If any person is bitten or scratched by any animal, it is important to seek medical treatment immediately as a precautionary measure. Early medical evaluation and treatment can help prevent the spread of rabies and other infections, reporting all animal bites to the appropriate authorities as soon as possible. To assist the community in protecting their pets, Animal Care Services will be conducting emergency rabies vaccination services within the next few days. Additional information regarding dates, times, and locations will be released as soon as it becomes available. Residents are encouraged to take advantage of this opportunity to ensure their pets are properly vaccinated. The Zuni Open Space Department appreciates the public's cooperation in helping keep our community safe. Please remain vigilant and report any suspicious wildlife activity in the Bluebird subdivision area and surrounding communities. For questions or additional information, please contact the Zuni Open Space Department at 505-782-7227. Again, that is 505-782-7227. Thank you.
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2: Hey everyone, this is Zuni Police Department coming back at you with another PSA. The Zuni Police Department understands the safety and well-being of our youth is top priority. As we have entered the busy graduation and summer seasons, we have seen a rise in serious incidents involving the safety of our youth when attending graduation parties where alcohol is provided. We have also seen a rise in crime involving alcohol. The Zuni Police Department is asking for your partnership to help us prevent tragedies before they happen. We are reminding our community that it is illegal to possess, transport, consume, and provide alcoholic beverages within the exterior boundaries of the Zuni Reservation. Under state, tribal, and federal law, it is illegal for anyone under the age of 21 to possess or consume alcohol. Furthermore, parents and community members can be held criminally and civilly liable if they knowingly allow minors to drink on their property. The following charges apply for violation of loud noise parties continuing after 10 p.m. and alcohol consumption, especially to those that are hosting parties. 4-4-62, endangering the welfare of a child. 4-4-96, failure to disperse. 4-4-107, intoxication. 4-4-107B, possession of liquor. 4-4-108, manufacture, sale, or delivery of intoxicating liquor. 4-4-122, contributing to the delinquency of a minor. 4-4-127, curfew violation. 6-1-6, person under the influence of intoxicating liquor or drugs. We cannot do this alone. True prevention requires a community-wide effort. If you become aware of a large unsupervised party or a situation involving underage drinking, please contact the Zuni Police Department Dispatch Center immediately. Our goal is not simply to penalize young people, but to intervene early and keep them safe. Let us work together to ensure that our youth can celebrate, grow, and thrive in an environment free from the dangers of alcohol. Thank you for your continued support and commitment to making our community a safe place for everyone. And may you all continue to have a safe summer season.
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0: Si un bebé se ríe desde el asiento trasero, suena feliz. 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
1: The Zuni Wellness Center proudly announces the 41st annual Zuni Fitness Series Outrun Diabetes 2026. These are your schedule of events. Friday, August 14th, 5:30 p.m. at the Zuni Wellness Center, they will be hosting a Zumba Marathon and Spinning Marathon. Saturday, August 15th at the DY Mountain, starting at 7 a.m., they'll have the 10K competitive run and the 8 a.m. with a 2-mile walk and run. Friday, September 4th, starting at 5:30 p.m. at the Zuni Wellness Center, join them for a Zumba Marathon and a Spinning Marathon. Saturday, September 5th, at the DY Mountain, starting at 7 a.m., Coronado's Curse, 8 a.m. with a 2-mile walk and run. Friday, October 23rd, starting at 5:30 p.m. with the Zumba Marathon and Spinning Marathon at the Zuni Wellness Center. And Saturday, October 24th, at the DY Mountain, 7 a.m. with the 5K, 10K competitive run, and 8 a.m. with a 2-mile walk and run. Registration in person at the Zuni Wellness Center must be registered to receive a t-shirt. 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No age groups. For additional info, please get in contact with the Zuni Wellness Center at 505-782-2665. Being brought to you by the Healthy Lifestyles Program. 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On Tuesdays and Thursdays, July 6th through August 27th, 2026, starting at 6 p.m. through 7 p.m. You can register now at the Healthy Lifestyles office or use the QR code. These flyers are available within the community. Registration closes on June 26th at 4 p.m. Pre- and post-assessments will be done for all participants at the Healthy Lifestyles office, located at 1 Route 301 North, next to the WIC office. For additional information, please get in contact with Jessica at 505-782-3091.

0: Hey everyone, this is Zuni Police Department coming back at you with another PSA. The Zuni Police Department understands the safety and well-being of our youth is top priority. As we have entered the busy graduation and summer seasons, we have seen a rise in serious incidents involving the safety of our youth when attending graduation parties where alcohol is provided. We have also seen a rise in crime involving alcohol. The Zuni Police Department is asking for your partnership to help us prevent tragedies before they happen. We are reminding our community that it is illegal to possess, transport, consume, and provide alcoholic beverages within the exterior boundaries of the Zuni Reservation. Under state, tribal, and federal law, it is illegal for anyone under the age of 21 to possess or consume alcohol. Furthermore, parents and community members can be held criminally and civilly liable if they knowingly allow minors to drink on their property. The following charges apply for violation of loud noise parties continuing after 10 p.m. and alcohol consumption, especially to those that are hosting parties. 4-4-62, endangering the welfare of a child. 4-4-96, failure to disperse. 4-4-107, intoxication. 4-4-107B, possession of liquor. 4-4-108, manufacture, sale, or delivery of intoxicating liquor. 4-4-122, contributing to the delinquency of a minor. 4-4-127, curfew violation. 6-1-6, person under the influence of intoxicating liquor or drugs. We cannot do this alone. True prevention requires a community-wide effort. If you become aware of a large unsupervised party or a situation involving underage drinking, please contact the Zuni Police Department Dispatch Center immediately. Our goal is not simply to penalize young people, but to intervene early and keep them safe. Let us work together to ensure that our youth can celebrate, grow, and thrive in an environment free from the dangers of alcohol. Thank you for your continued support and commitment to making our community a safe place for everyone. And may you all continue to have a safe summer season.
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0: And a good Wednesday morning to those that are tuned in, waking up with us here on KSHI 90.9 FM for whatever Wednesday. If you guys are tapped in and your family and friends are not, let them know we are live. I have a mix coming up in just a bit after these announcements. First up on the list, it is from the New Mexico State University in regards to the New World Screwworm presentation that will be taking place on July 8th at 10 a.m. And this will be held at the Zuni Fair Building, 37 Harker Circle, as Dr. Marcy Ward will conduct a New World Screwworm presentation at the Zuni Fair Building. Everyone is welcome to attend. Please join us for updated information. And if you like more information in regards to the screwworm, you can get in contact with Kathy Landers at 505-863-3432, or you can email kalander@nmsu.edu. And New Mexico State University is an equal opportunity employer and educator. NMSU and the U.S. Department of Agriculture cooperating. So make sure to go and check that out this July 8th. And coming up, this is for this afternoon, or the later part of the evening time, Our Lives, Our Stories, Narcan Edition, taking place from 5:30 p.m. through 7 p.m. at the Shumagoloa Health Center Building, 4 Conservation Drive. And panelists will share their professional and personal perspectives of their experience with Narcan training. Understand the importance of how Narcan can save lives. Refreshments will be served. Panelists will include Kyle, Rylan, Sebastian, Ilana, and Patrice. For additional information, you can get in contact with Vaughn Awalati at the Shimakaloa Health Center at 505-782-5719. And also happening later on this evening, being brought to you by the Zuni Housing Authority, History and Beauty of Our Oshawa Culture. Join us to learn our history and traditions that have been passed down through generations. And this event is an effort to conserve our elders' teachings and maintain harmony through cultural connection. Join them for their second installment, and this is going to be for the summer solstice preparation, presented by community member and rain priest, Mr. Cybert Nastasio. Once again, from 4 p.m. to 5:30 p.m. at the Ojo Conference Room, and this will be held at the Zuni Housing Authority, 11 South D Avenue. Refreshments will be served. Any more information, concerns, please get in contact with the Zuni Housing Authority at 505-418-4265. You can also visit their website at www.pozha.org. And for the Zuni Public Library, they'll be handing out goodie bags for the children filled with cool things so that everyone can read like their good friends, the dinosaurs. Your grandma and your grandpa. Just kidding. Come to the fairgrounds in the WIC building to claim your goodie bag to enjoy some reading during this hot summer. This will be taking place Thursday, June 25th at 12 p.m. during free lunch. Two locations to look out for will be for the Zuni Fairgrounds and the WIC building. And this is for all drawn applicants. Payments are due on Friday, July 31st, 2026. But we will start accepting payments starting on Thursday, June 25th. And no payments will be accepted during this fasting period. Today's the last day. Posted results are for drawn applicants and alternate for both tribal members, ONA, NZR, and NZS. Please see the correct listing to make sure you are either drawn or on the alternate listing. If you are on the alternate listing and you wish to come off to get a leftover tag, you will need to fill out a new application and get confirmation from the Zuni Fish and Wildlife Department staff before paying a $7 application fee. All leftover tags will be on a first-come, first-served basis. All hunting permit and habitat fees are due on Friday, July 31st, before 4 p.m. Be sure to make a payment early to avoid online payment issues, as well as phone line issues at the finance window. Speaking of the finance window, it will be closed until tomorrow at 8, as they'll resume regular business hours or regular business operations. And once again, from the Zuni Fish and Wildlife Department, they would like to inform the community that archery qualifications will start on Sunday, June 28th. At 5 p.m., this will be held at the DNR compound. It also states we will not have qualifications on Tuesday, June 30th. They will resume qualifications on Thursday, July 2nd at 5 p.m. We are sorry for the inconvenience. You may contact our office for any questions. Once again, that's from the Zuni Fish and Wildlife Department. And you can give them a call at 505-782-5851. And coming up on the 26th, what is that, Friday? Join us for a walk, lunch, and learn session, as it is being brought to you by the Shimokaloa Health Center, a mini health fair and brisk walk. It's okay to learn about Narcan. Don't be afraid. 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I got three more items, and these are for fitness. Run and walk for you, Tuesdays and Thursdays, July 6th through August 27th, 2026, from 6 p.m. to 7 p.m. Register at the Health and Lifestyles office, or you can scan the QR code. Registration will be closing on the 26th at 4 p.m., June 26th at 4 p.m. Pre- and post-assessments will be done for all participants at the Healthy Lifestyles office, located at 1 Route 301 North, next to the WIC office. For any additional information, please get in contact with Jessica at 505-782-3091. And this is for the 41st annual Zuni Fitness Series, Outrun Diabetes, being brought to you by the Zuni Wellness Center. 2026 schedule of events, and we have August 14th, starting at 5:30 p.m. at the Zuni Wellness Center. You have a Zumba marathon as well as a spinning marathon. And following on August 15th, Saturday, this will be held at the Dayuai Mountain, starting with a 10K competitive run at 7 a.m. and a 2-mile walk and run at 8 a.m. And as they continue into September, and this will be on September 4th, once again, 5:30 p.m. at the Zuni Wellness Center, Zumba Marathon, Spinning Marathon. And for Saturday, September 5th, Dayuai Mountain, you have the 7 a.m. Coronado's Curse and 8 a.m. 2-mile walk and run. And finally, in October, October 23rd, 5:30 p.m. Zuni Wellness Center, Zumba Marathon, Spinning Marathon. And October 24th, Saturday, Dayuai Mountain once again, 7 a.m. They'll be having their 5K, 10K competitive run, and 8 a.m. 2-mile walk and run. Register in person at the Zuni Wellness Center. 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Top 4 overall awards for competitive races, which will include the 5K, 10K, and Coronado's Curse. No age groups. For additional information, please get in contact with the Zuni Wellness Center at 505-782-2665. Once again, this is for the Zuni Healthy Lifestyles Program. Declare your independence to be diabetes free. Scheduled for July 16th, a walk and run starting at 6 p.m. and this will be held at Dayuai Mountain. Events will include the Elder Walk, the 2-mile and a half walk and run. And registration will be closing on Wednesday, July 15th at 5 p.m. You can register at the Healthy Lifestyles Program office or scan the QR code. For any additional questions, you can get in contact with the Healthy Lifestyles Program at 505-782-3091. And those are local and area updates for the time being. I'll share more information throughout the morning, afternoon, holding guys down up until 5 p.m. today. It is Whatever Wednesday. With that, we are going to get into a mix, the morning brew mix for y'all. If you guys are on your socials, let us know what's going on, how you're doing with the stores being closed. It's one more day. All right, so let's get into it.
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0: All aboard! Hop on the Zuni Head Start bus for an adventurous school ride. Join the Zuni Head Start program in their enrollment registration for the school year of 2026 and 2027. Enrollment registration is now open. Enroll your child today for an adventurous educational journey. 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And your documents needed for registration are a state birth certificate, a social security card, your tribal census or certificate of Indian blood certificate, your proof of Medicaid or private medical insurance, and as well as an immunization record. Services are provided to children with special needs. 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
1: Hey everyone, this is a public service announcement. All residents in and around the Bluebird subdivision area, the Zuni Open Space Department would like to inform residents that a recent incident occurred in the Bluebird subdivision area involving a fox that attacked several dogs belonging to a local resident. The fox was subsequently tested and confirmed positive for rabies. We strongly encourage all pet owners to ensure their dogs, cats, and other domestic animals are current on their rabies vaccinations. Residents should also closely monitor their pets and livestock for any signs of illness or unusual behavior. Common signs and symptoms of rabies in animals are unusual aggression or irritability, excessive drooling or foaming at the mouth, difficulty swallowing, staggering, loss of coordination or weakness, paralysis, especially of the hind legs, unusual friendliness in normal wild animals, fearfulness or hiding behavior, excessive vocalization or unusual sounds, seizures, loss of appetite, sudden behavioral changes. Safety tips: do not approach, handle, or feed wild animals. Keep pets on a leash or within a secured enclosure. Report any sick, injured, or unusually aggressive wildlife to the Zuni Open Space Department. If your pet has been bitten or scratched by a wild animal, contact your veterinarian immediately. If any person is bitten or scratched by any

0: animal, it is important to seek medical treatment immediately as a precautionary measure. Early medical evaluation and treatment can help prevent the spread of rabies and other infections. Reporting all animal bites to the appropriate authorities as soon as possible. To assist the community in protecting their pets, Animal Care Services will be conducting emergency rabies vaccination services within the next few days. Additional information regarding dates, times, and locations will be released as soon as it becomes available. Residents are encouraged to take advantage of this opportunity to ensure their pets are properly vaccinated. The Zuni Open Space Department appreciates the public's cooperation in helping keep our community safe. Please remain vigilant and report any suspicious wildlife activity in the Bluebird Subdivision area and surrounding communities. For questions or additional information, please contact the Zuni Open Space Department at 505-782-7227. Again, that is 505-782-7227. Thank you.
1: 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They are open Monday through Saturday from 8 a.m. through 4:30 p.m., however, closures to look out for will be for the 19th, the 22nd, 23rd, and the 24th, including 8 a.m. to 12 p.m. for the 29th, full day for the 30th. Also, keep in mind for July 2nd, they'll be open from 8 a.m. to 12 p.m. and closed for July 3rd and July 4th. The Paya Mesa Yard Waste area will be open from 9 a.m. to 4 p.m. Monday through Saturday. The demo area is still closed for construction. For additional info, please get in contact with the Zuni Solid Waste Program at 505-782-4986 or 505-782-7163.
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You are listening to KSHI 90.9 FM on your Wednesday morning. Big shout out to our morning crew tapped in. Kimmy, Ava, Etta, Lynn. Just got Witchell, Lori, Vanessa, Krista, Michelle, and George. Big shout out to y'all for tuning in. Let's see, we do have for the Ancestral Rich Treasures of Zuni Cooperative. We are one of the only Native American-owned and run cooperatives in the state of New Mexico. Our cooperative has been in operation for nearly 7 years. And our goal is to highlight the artistic talents of our local Zuni artists, both young and old. We will hold a second annual Zuni Arts Market on July 17th, 18th, and 19th, 2026. The event will consist of vendors from across the Four Corners region, but more importantly, the artist community of Zuni that breathe life into our village and stand at the forefront of expressing our culture to the world. In addition to local artist vendors, we will be showcasing and celebrating our culture through a variety of means, such as a raffle of artwork handcrafted from our members and entertainment from our local talents. In order to spread the enjoyment and our tradition of culture offers, we humbly ask for your assistance. They are seeking your assistance, whether it may be monetary or a tangible donation, for our efforts to bring a joyous and honorable festival. Celebrating the arts, artists of Zuni, any amount of support will aid us in our goals, and your efforts will not go unnoticed. You'll be honored in our sponsor listing, featured on advertisements and announced during the event. And they do ask, let's see, all we ask is your help. Us highlight our artists, our culture, and our mission to spread the wonders of Zuni art to the world. If you have any questions or concerns, feel free to contact us at 505-782-0640. You can also reach us through email at artscooperative@gmail.com, or you can visit their website at www.zunipuebloart.com for more information on the event. And that was written by Arts Cooperative President Chris Jachu. Once again, that event will be taking place on July 17th, 18th, and 19th. So make sure to go and check out that event. And speaking of events, we got a couple happening this evening. Starting off with the Zuni Housing Authority, History and Beauty of Our Oshawa Culture. Join us to learn our history and traditions that have been passed down through generations. This event is an effort to conserve our elders' teachings and maintain harmony through cultural connection. Join them for the summer solstice preparation, being presented by community member and rain priest Mr. Cyber Nastasio, happening at 4 p.m. through 5:30 p.m. And this is being held at the Oho Conference Room at the Zuni Housing Authority, 11 South D Avenue. Refreshments will be served. Any additional information, please get in contact at 505-418-4265. You can also visit their website at www.pozha.org. Our Lives, Our Stories, Narcan Edition, June 24th, 5:30 p.m. to 7 p.m., being held at the Shumakoloa Health Center for Conservation Drive. Panelists will share their professional and personal perspectives of their experience with Narcan training, understand the importance of how Narcan can save lives. Refreshments will be served, and panelists will include Kyle
Rylan, Sebastian, Elena, and Patrice. For additional information, please get in contact with Juan Aula at Shimogula Health Center at 505-782-5719. Last but not least, unearth a story. The Zuni Public Library will be handing out goodie bags for their children filled with cool things so that everyone can read like their good friends, the dinosaurs. Come to the fairgrounds and the WIC building to claim your goodie bag to enjoy some reading during this hot summer. This will be taking place tomorrow, Thursday, June 25th at 12 p.m. during free lunch. Once again, locations will be at the Zuni Fairgrounds and the WIC building. And those are our local and area updates. Actually, we do have one from, let's see, the Zuni Police Department Administrative Office will be closed tomorrow, June 25th, starting at 2 p.m. They will notify when they are back in office. However, messages can be left with dispatch at 505-782-4493 or 505-782-4494. For emergencies, please call 911. All right, so those are your local and area updates. I'll have more information spread out to you in just a bit. 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

So summer 2026, summer did officially start on Sunday for the Northern Hemisphere. So in the spirit of the summer, we got some more summer tracks. Summer girl. Summer girl.

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1: Hey everyone, this is Zuni Police Department coming back at you with another PSA. The Zuni Police Department understands the safety and well-being of our youth is top priority. As we have entered the busy graduation and summer seasons, we have seen a rise in serious incidents involving the safety of our youth when attending graduation parties where alcohol is provided. We have also seen a rise in crime involving alcohol. The Zuni Police Department is asking for your partnership to help us prevent tragedies before they happen. We are reminding our community that it is illegal to possess, transport, consume, and provide alcoholic beverages within the exterior boundaries

0: areas of the Zuni Reservation. Under state, tribal, and federal law, it is illegal for anyone under the age of 21 to possess or consume alcohol. Furthermore, parents and community members can be held criminally and civilly liable if they knowingly allow minors to drink on their property. The following charges apply for violation of loud noise parties continuing after 10 p.m. and alcohol consumption, especially to those that are hosting parties. 4-4-62, endangering the welfare of a child. 4-4-96, failure to disperse. 4-4-107, intoxication. 4-4-107B, possession of liquor. 4-4-108, manufacture, sale, or delivery of intoxicating liquor. 4-4-122, contributing to the delinquency of a minor. 4-4-127, curfew violation. 6-1-6, person under the influence of intoxicating liquor or drugs. We cannot do this alone. True prevention requires a community-wide effort. If you become aware of a large unsupervised party or a situation involving underage drinking, please contact the Zuni Police Department Dispatch Center immediately. Our goal is not simply to penalize young people, but to intervene early and keep them safe. Let us work together to ensure that our youth can celebrate, grow, and thrive in an environment free from the dangers of alcohol. Thank you for your continued support and commitment to making our community a safe place for everyone. And may you all continue to have a safe summer season.
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Word of the Wednesday coming at you live and direct here on KSHI 90.9 FM. If you guys are around the area on Saturday, come join us for the Zuni Pride vendor market and info booths. Setup time will be at 9 a.m. and we'll be running from 10 a.m. to 3 p.m. for those of you that may be interested in setting up a booth. Pre-packaged foods will be inside only. Fresh foods outside designated areas. And for those of you that may be wanting to set up, there'll be a 4x6 booth space on the inside, 10x10 booth space on the outside. Let's see, food trucks are welcome. Limited spots are available. There is no booth fee. Provide your own tables and chairs. So there may be time to register for those of you that may be interested. Additional information can be sought out with Elroy Nagachu Jr., ZYP Art Coordinator. And email to reach him will be for enagachu@zyp.org. Or call them directly at 505-782-8000. And we will be there for entertainment as well. So come and stop by our booth. Say what's up. Hang with us for a bit. And also from the New Mexico State University, New World Screwworm presentation will be taking place on July 18th at the Zuni Fair building starting at 10 a.m. 37 Harker Circle, Dr. Marcy Ward will conduct a New World Screwworm presentation. Everyone is welcome to attend. Please join us for an updated information session, as this is in regards to a very serious topic that's happening around the world right now. If you would like more information, you can get in contact with Kathy Landers at 505-863-3432. Or you can also email kalander@nmsu.edu. New Mexico State University is an equal opportunity employer and educator. And let's see, also for those of you that may be wanting to go and mark your calendars for events we have happening around the area. This is for July 16th. Declare your independence to be diabetes free. A walk and run. And scheduled for 6 p.m. at the DY Mountain. Events will include the Elder Walk, the mile and a half, 2 mile and a half walk and run. You can scan the QR code or stop on by the Healthy Lifestyles Program office. Registration does close on Wednesday, July 15th at 5 p.m. For any additional information, please get in contact with the Healthy Lifestyles Program at 505-782-3091. And also for the Zuni Fitness Series, Outrun Diabetes 2026, being brought to you by the Zuni Wellness Center, as it is their 41st annual Zuni Fitness Series. Schedule of events will be taking place in August, September, and October. So let's see, let me break it down like this for you. August 14th, September 4th, and October 23rd, they will have their Zumba marathons and spinning marathons conducted at 5:30 p.m. at the Zuni Wellness Center. August 15th, DY Mountain, starting at 7 a.m., 10K competitive run, 8 a.m., for the 2 mile walk and run. And September 5th, DY Mountain, starting at 7 a.m. Coronado's Curse, and 8 a.m. with the 2 mile walk and run. And we also have, once again, the DY Mountain for Saturday, October 24th, starting at 7 a.m. with the 5K, 10K competitive run, and concluding with the 8 a.m. 2 mile walk and run. You can register in person at the Zuni Wellness Center. Must be registered to receive a t-shirt. Top 4 overall awards for competitive races for 5K, 10K, and Coronado's Curse. No age groups. For additional information, please get in contact with the Zuni Wellness Center at 505-782-2665. And also for the Run and Walk for You,
This is scheduled for Tuesdays and Thursdays, starting July 6th through August 27th. And these will be held at 6 p.m. through 7 p.m. And this is for the Healthy Lifestyles program. You can register now in person at the Healthy Lifestyles office or scan the QR code. Let's see, registration does close this Friday, June 26th at 4 p.m. Pre and post assessments will be done for all participants at the Healthy Lifestyles Program office located at 1301 North, 1 Route 301 North, next to the WIC office. If there is any more information that you would like to gather, please get in contact with Jessica at 505-782-3091. And for the Zuni Fish and Wildlife Department, they would like to inform the community that archery qualifications will be starting on Sunday, June 28th. And it'll be at 5 p.m. at the DNR compound. We will not have qualifications on Tuesday, June 30th. However, they will resume qualifications on Thursday, July 2nd at 5 p.m. We are sorry for any inconvenience. And you may contact their office at 505-782-5851. And also for all drawn applicants, payments are due on Friday, July 31st. But they will start accepting payments starting on Thursday, June 25th. No payments are being done until tomorrow. Posted results are for drawn applicants and alternate for booth tribal members, or both tribal members, ONA, NZR, and NZS. Please see the correct listing to make sure you are either drawn or on the alternate listing. If you are on the alternate listing and you wish to come off to get a leftover tag, you will need to fill out a new application and get confirmation from the Zuni Fish and Wildlife Department staff before paying the $7 application fee. All leftover tags will be on a first-come-first-served basis, and all hunting permits and habitat fees are due on Friday, July 31st before 4 p.m. Please be sure to make payments early to avoid online payment issues and phone line issues at the finance window. And last but not least, since we are still in observance for our summer solstice, the Pueblo Zuni finance cashier window will be closed until tomorrow. And the regular business hours will resume at 8 a.m. With that, that is all your updates for our area news. Holding you guys down up until 5 p.m. today with Whatever Wednesday. If you guys missed out on the mix this morning for the Morning Brew mix, I may have it on my SoundCloud. I may not. Just one of those mixes that you had to go and catch live. On that note, let's go ahead and get back into some more music for your Whatever Wednesday.

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0: 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Labor relations compliance officer for human resources department. 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

0: All aboard! Hop on the Zuni Head Start bus for an adventurous school ride. 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

0: Thank you, and may you all have a safe summer.
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1: 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It was never fully completed. Lesnapte kwa han iskon dete magdechune namke. Years of widespread efforts to protect sacred sites, cultural resources, and public health across the greater Chaco landscape has persisted, yet oil and gas drilling permitting continues despite the implementation of PLO number 7923. Impacts have accumulated due to over 91% of the public lands in the BLM's Farmington Field office, which includes areas of the greater Chaco landscape, having already been leased for oil and gas development. Lukka ist May of 2025, Department of Interior and the Bureau of Land Management initiated the process to revoke PLO 7923 prior to the new administration. The revocation of the 10-mile buffer was already targeted as a policy objective in mandate for leadership. The conservative promises commonly known as Project 2025, a published policy blueprint released in 2023 before the current administration took place. 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You know, it probably take me a couple hours to really go through this and talk about it. But Luka Secretary of Interior, Luka is approximately 336,425 acres of public lands Usona within that radius of approximately 10 miles surrounding Chaco Cultural National Historic Park, Dequin Lukya Public Land Order, number 7923. 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You know, unfortunately, you know, United States has mining laws, and with those mining laws, you know, it's their privilege in how they want to continue from leasing under the mineral leasing laws, subject to valid existing rights for, you know, as long as they desire. 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We'll do everything we can to assist you as our community members. The community center, and this has to be an online process for everybody that wants to step up to the plate and submit their letters of support. It's all Pueblo Governors Council and the Chaco Heritage Association. 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All you need to do is just step up to the plate. Once we start announcing the scoping process, template letters, whatever the examples that suits your need or whatever that it is that you want to use, or hongo chito yam pena waslunia, nan kwa takya hotnawan usi. 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You know, once we put out the word through Keshi, put the time schedule out there to come on and assist us, support us, contribute your share to sign off on the scoping letters for support to protect Chaco. Hot now and let gon kwa as teusu tehashina kwainapa. Hot now and teusu tekun hongkot upawe, dikawe. Ah, Shuani. Last look, let's see, Dekwin, quite look at hot now and only as I quite less nap up. It then hung with Melika, that na Ula Nayasto, couple on the surface. Hung with quite quite do now and quap on a pair, but quite cautious, not telling them it's just desolate land, quite quite hot on a wuna, Melika, quite quite looks on a you, ya now, it's what's on the subsurface and maybe even deeper below. Usana kwaatakya hot now and tenin na yop ma kwaat hot na yop unless then ta diskank on kwaatakyong kolena hot now and te atin nuap ma hot now and uloh nan temsa uloh nan sana kwaas ante mosam kwaas on all the natural resources of extractions even down south. It's not going to call fracking nakya. It's not even as far as Carlsbad. It's not almost every day. What if it starts moving its way up this way? But just, you know, in essence to all of that, all the uncertainties, all the greater risk, everything that we're looking at right now. There's federal law that is recognized as MACRA. Those are mining laws that can conveniently undermine what we're all trying to do. But I think, like I stated earlier, we're the largest Pueblo here, the Pueblo of Zuni. if we can get more than enough letters to produce online, that we go on record to say this is where we stand in terms of the significant desecrations that is going to be forthcoming against all of us. Scoping period Europe, they were accepting letters, issuing, and you know, we did what we could, and less than over 700 support letters were mailed in. So now their BLM is saying, so let's make it a little bit harder. We're going to make sure that they're going to do it online. Well, that's not going to stop us either. We're going to find every means, every which way to help each and every one of you that wants to step up to the plate and support this letter writing campaign through online. You know, the Republicans, you know, as the rich gets richer, we're going to continue getting poor. It's sad to see that. Let's take a look at the bigger world of what's out there. So that way, we salvage what

0: Ouais, apalli, kiatapalli, kuasakke, hotnaan avitilin sitta. That's her lifeline. Destiklea, hotnaan ta jato ketachu, hotnaan jaona ketsitta. He's like classic Washington and Uchona. He's already contemplating. Iyama kui, apo ya na tish lalek and kuin pikwai. He's gonna convolute that whole area and trash it with data centers, high technology, creating highly sophisticated, satellites or whatever he's gonna create up there. Kwas yu hai da meten na, but, kwa ishtom lukyao. Bae ne ka kyo bae na ma maybe somebody say kwa kwa la yu ma dish le na bae le ka ma e le te ho na yu ya na. But we follow the news as much as we can. We get our reports through the All Pueblo Governors Council with our attorneys at the Washington level. Things don't look good. It's very grim all the way around. So look at kitom dish ta to na ho bae na ni to la kyo ma kwa shtan luk kya le na ton. Are you, yeah, now, at the end, and come to the office and speak to us in person, or just kind of listen for the date when we're going to start announcing for the community to go to the community center. It's people know it as the fairgrounds, but the community center in Kodal is going to look at online letters that can isatuna wapma on ahalo wilapma kwa hongko kwa les de lea mele kwa ma chi hongko ton ahalo wila ma e ton api kwa in. Multi-billion dollar corporations have more control beyond us, grassroots level people, but, we can't just give up. Let na ki luki at da, dis la sok tok na on ho penan ito la kia ma lewi, e la kwa.
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You are listening to KSHI 90.9 FM on a Wednesday afternoon for whatever Wednesday. And I have a few announcements to go and place out there for the public. Let's see. This is for a raffle and cakewalk that will be taking place on August 15th, 2026. And it is for in support for the Ohoikwe Shalako House. Let's see. Prizes will include gift cards, Picky Stone, Men's Beaded Corn Meal Pouch, Ceramic Jewelry Box, Ceramic Fruit Bowl, along with earbuds, Beats Pro, to be exact, Bluetooth speakers, kitchenware, and many, many more amazing prizes. If you'd like to purchase any tickets, you may stop on by at 5A Tequila Drive by the Wellness Center. Or if you have Facebook and see their posts regarding the raffle and cakewalk, you may post and message the person who made the post or the people that are tagged in the post. So you got to do some detective work on that one. Once again, that's going to be taking place on August 15th, 2026. And cakewalk will be taking place at 2 p.m. and raffle at 3 p.m. outside of the tribal building. All right, so for our lives, our stories, Narcan edition will be taking place from 5:30 p.m. to 7 p.m. at the Shimokaloa House Center and 04 Conservation Drive. Join us as they'll have a panelist discussion where they share their professional and personal perspectives on their experience with Narcan training, understand the importance of how Narcan can save lives. Refreshments will be served. Panelists will include Kyle, Rylan, Sebastian, Elena, and Patrice. Shout out Kyle. For more information, please contact Von Aulati at the Shimokaloa Health Center at 505-782-5719. And also happening today, for the Zuni Housing Authority, History of Beauty of Our Culture, Oshawi Culture. Join us to learn our history and traditions that have been passed down through generations. This event is an effort to conserve our elders' teachings and maintain harmony through cultural connection. Join them for the summer solstice preparation presented by community member and rain priest Mr. Seibert Nastasio. Once again at 4 p.m. through 5:30 p.m. It's being held at the Oho Conference Room at the Zuni Housing Authority, 11 South D Avenue. Refreshments will also be served. For additional information, please get in contact with the Zuni Housing Authority at 505-418-4265. And additional information you can also find on their website at www.pozha.org. Let's see. And this is for the Zuni Food Distribution Program with July right around the corner. July is marked down as National Ice Cream and Blueberry Month. Join them in part of their nutrition education program as they have their monthly food demonstration and recipe sampling. Information on best foods for brain health happening on both. Let's see, actually happening on Thursday, July 9th and Wednesday, July 29th. From 9 a.m. to 11 a.m. and also 1 p.m. to 3 p.m. This will be taking place at the Program Kitchen at 23 Silver Street in Black Rock. This monthly nutrition education on the topic of the month is for program participants and any community members. Please keep in mind for our program participants for the Zuni Food Distribution Program,
Your daily food issuance schedule is from 9 a.m. through 3:30 p.m. and they are also open during lunch. Closures to look out for will be for the 26th. That'll be for inventory and certification reports, along with the 29th and 30th for summer dances. This institution is an equal opportunity provider. Any more info, please get in contact with the Zuni Food Distribution Program at 505-782-4463 or 505-782-4464. And for the Zuni Solid Waste Program for the month of June, they remain closed until tomorrow at 8 a.m. through 4:30 p.m. They'll also be open on Friday and Saturday, same time. However, on the 29th, they'll be open from 8 a.m. through 12 p.m. and will be closed on the 30th. They'll be open on July 1st from 8 a.m. through 4:30 p.m. and will be open from 8 a.m. through 12 p.m. on July 2nd and will be closed on July 3rd and the 4th. The Playa Mesa Yard Waste Area will be open from 9 a.m. through 4 p.m. Monday through Saturday, except on June 29th and the 2nd. The demo area is still closed for construction. If you happen to have any more questions that you would like to gather, please get in contact with the Zuni Solid Waste Program at 505-782-4986 or 505-782-7163. And last but not least, for the Zuni Head Start Program, enrollment registration for school year 2026-27. 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And those are your local and area announcements, messages. 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
2: Hey everyone, the Zuni Police Department is requesting the public's assistance in identifying the subjects or persons of interest involved in a breaking and entering incident that occurred during the early morning hours of Tuesday, June 9th, 2026. The incident took place at the Craftsman Cooperative Co-op located along State Highway 53 in Zuni, New Mexico.

0: through WeTip by visiting www.wetip.com or by accessing the WeTip link available on the Zuni Police Department website. 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
1: 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These are your schedule of events. 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Saturday, September 5th, at the DY Mountain, starting at 7 a.m., Coronado's Curse, 8 a.m. with a 2-mile walk and run. 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And Saturday, October 24th at the DY Mountain, 7 a.m. with the 5K, 10K competitive run, and 8 a.m. with a 2-mile walk and run. 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Top 4 overall awards for competitive races, 5K, 10K, and Coronado's Curse. No age groups. For additional info, please get in contact with the Zuni Wellness Center at 505-782-2665.
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2: 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Get right with us, boy!

Good afternoon, everybody. The Zuni Utility Department is responding to a waterline break on Greasy Hill Loop. To facilitate repairs, the Zuni Utility Department crews will be shutting off water services to Greasy Hill Loop and possibly Point at Rock Road. At this time, there is no estimated restoration time available. Crews are working diligently to complete the repairs and restore service as quickly as possible. Please use caution when traveling through the area, as the Zuni Utility Department personnel will be operating heavy machinery and conducting repair work near the road. We apologize for any inconvenience and appreciate your patience and understanding during this time. If you have any questions or concerns, please call the Zuni Utility Department at 505-782-5654. And that is all. We will be back into the music.

0: Hey everyone, this is a public service announcement. All residents in and around the Bluebird subdivision area, the Zuni Open Space Department would like to inform residents that a recent incident occurred in the Bluebird subdivision area involving a fox that attacked several dogs belonging to a local resident. The fox was subsequently tested and confirmed positive for rabies. We strongly encourage all pet owners to ensure their dogs, cats, and other domestic animals are current on their rabies vaccinations. Residents should also closely monitor their pets and livestock for any signs of illness or unusual behavior. Common signs and symptoms of rabies in animals are unusual aggression or irritability, excessive drooling or foaming at the mouth, difficulty swallowing, staggering, loss of coordination or weakness, paralysis, especially of the hind legs, unusual friendliness in normal wild animals, fearfulness or hiding behavior, excessive vocalization or unusual sounds, seizures, loss of appetite, sudden behavioral changes. Safety tips: do not approach, handle, or feed wild animals. Keep pets on a leash or within a secured enclosure. Report any sick, injured, or unusually aggressive wildlife to the Zuni Open Space Department. If your pet has been bitten or scratched by a wild animal, contact your veterinarian immediately. If any person is bitten or scratched by any animal, it is important to seek medical treatment immediately as a precautionary measure. Early medical evaluation and treatment can help prevent the spread of rabies and other infections. Reporting all animal bites to the appropriate authorities as soon as possible. To assist the community in protecting their pets, Animal Care Services will be conducting emergency rabies vaccination services within the next few days. Additional information regarding dates, times, and locations will be released as soon as it becomes available. Residents are encouraged to take advantage of this opportunity to ensure their pets are properly vaccinated. The Zuni Open Space Department appreciates the public's cooperation in helping keep our community safe. Please remain vigilant and report any suspicious wildlife activity in the Bluebird subdivision area and surrounding communities. For questions or additional information, please contact the Zuni Open Space Department at 505-782-7227. Again, that is 505-782-7227. Thank you.
1: 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For more information, you can contact Taylor Kobe Nagachu at 505-782-6022 or 505-782-6020. 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

Yeah. It's good to see each and every single one of you here. Very happy, grateful, fortunate, and appreciative to each and every single one of you for being here with us tonight. It's very enlightening to see such a gathering, especially when it pertains to something as heavy as opioids. And we're very fortunate as well to have our guest here with us. We have staff members, Mr. Rylan Chimani. And then we also have Mr. Kyle Waiko, who is our registered nurse here. And then we have Miss Elena Licensi, who is our community health worker. So let's give them a huge round of applause and welcome them to the stage. They're each gonna be singing their rendition of O Donna. Okay. Now, Kobe, 30 seconds. All right, 30 seconds to say hello, welcome. We're going to be serving food here pretty shortly, and then we're going to be going live on air. We did invite these panelists to kind of share their perspectives up to them by the New Mexico Department of Health in the month of April, right? Oh, we are now live. Welcome. We're here at Shumagaloa House Center in beautiful Zuni, New Mexico. Coming to you live.

0: hats, mouthpieces, aluminum foil, straws, fentanyl strips, alcohol prep pads, plastic razor blades, and PVC card blinks. And this was like, whoa, there's actually a program that's providing these components to people that are on the streets. For me, myself, as an individual in recovery, we're all about not to enable. You know, we can't enable our own people. But ho look at ke is to na meli kayanik en apkona. Ho yu ya nan call ti shom tema ko ilati ke wan ni shot se me bo ke. Ko ka ka shi ke look ke yam ko ala ke se mak te na na ke ko plap look ke yak na ko plap hon si mi yak na ko plap hon look ke yak na we la ko. It didn't dawn on me until that, you know, the most important thing is that for an individual, for somebody that's going through an addiction, it's hard to change that person. We can only do so much. And I thought about that. The more I thought about it, and when we went more in depth with this harm reduction, I started to think that, oh, okay, well, let's think about the other potentially infectious material, the OPIMs, that is transported, that's, you know, sharing needles. Sharing needles can also can cause HBV, HIV, other infectious diseases that's going to be spread to another person. If I were to be using those kind of needles and sharing it with others, we're increasing that to the diseases that's here, you know, and it's more common in cities and here in our community. I think the community health nurses would be more aware of that too, and, you know, the IHS too, to see where that it is increasing for. But ishusi homashe yaktoke, and I really thought about it, and I said, well, I can understand why these materials are being provided. It's to help another person to lessen the reduction, the transmission of diseases. So that's what really stood out to me. And to actually be sitting there and, you know, for myself, I was reflecting back on these movies that I used to watch, and where there are people shooting up heroin, and I'm right there answering questions like that while some of my colleagues are still looking at me like, is he using drugs or what? Did he use drugs in the past? You know, it was crazy. But, you know, for it, like movies like that, to be able to see people doing heroin and to know the history. I'm a big music lover, rock history. There were some rock musicians that overdosed. Like, one of them is Nikki Sixx. He's a bassist from Motley Crue. He talks about his heroin addiction. He actually made a diary of his own trips of when he was under heroin. And, you know, it really gave me a lot more of an understanding of how individuals go through these types of addictions, what they go through, those that are using. And that's what really stood out for me. And I'll go ahead and pass it on to Kyle here.
1: So like he said, he was talking about harm reduction. For me, I learned that harm reduction is okay. As a nurse, we're taught to stick with prevention. Prevention is always the first thing you're taught in nursing school, because you want people to not have these diseases. So when harm reduction was brought about, it was a new thing for me, because it was giving out materials for people to do drugs. You're helping with their addiction, yet you're preventing diseases forming. So when this came about, we brought about the idea of possibly doing a syringe exchange. If not, placing a syringe needle box where people can place their used needles so it's not strewn about the community. We tried to not think of all the drug dealers. We know there's a lot of people here that use insulin needles for dialysis or for diabetes. So they could use that syringe box to place their used needles so drug dealers aren't looking through trash cans or anywhere to find the next thing to stab themselves with. That's the one thing I got from this training. Here's my compadre, Elena.
2: One component that stood out the most to me during this training was learning how to recognize signs and symptoms of opioid overdose, because several health conditions have similar signs and symptoms to opioid overdose, like low blood sugar, stroke, seizures, diabetic emergencies. So it was good to distinguish and know what signs and symptoms coincide with opioid overdose. One of the importance of administering Narcan effectively and quickly would help to ensure to save a person's life. We also learned about the New Mexico Department of Health. They have a program that distributes needles to known drug users, which is kept confidential, to help promote safe drug usage. With the biohazard collection drop-off boxes, I think our community would better benefit from that because, like Kyle said, that we see it out in the community, even at the parks, our kids utilize. And that's one thing that we would want to protect is our elderly and our children, to prevent them from getting any other diseases, along with accidental needle stick. So I'll pass this back to Juan.
3: Thank you for that information. So how did this training help you personally, and how will you use the information?
0: For me to answer this question, this training helps me personally by knowing that I can't change a person's choice to change them. Only we can change for ourselves. A person's addiction and their use of drug habits, rather, provide the education on proper Narcan administration, harm reduction, and, you know, to prevent overdose for those that are struggling here within our community, in the inner cities. The most important thing is keeping the person alive. That's most important. And even a person that has an addiction, it's important, because that's one thing that here in our community that we have to come to understand, that for myself, like I said, I'm a recovering alcoholic, and you know, I had to realize it for myself to say that my life is important. Like in our, what I learned about is that we're the fortunate ones. As much as I drink, you know, it's shocking to say that I'm fortunate enough to be sitting here to be able to talk about these forms of addiction, to be able to overcome it. And for that, you know, it really helped me personally. It really impacted me a lot to not only think about, you know, alcohol being here in our community, but now with fentanyl, opioid use, you know, misuse being here, how can we do that? Like, for me, I want to do outreach programs along with my colleagues here to let them know that our center, Shumakolo Health Center, is a safe haven place to come. We won't turn you away. We don't judge here. You know, we understand. That's what we're here, is to promote a safe haven, to say that it's okay to come here and reach out to us, and to able to know that that's what we're here to do, and to add to what my colleague Kyle was and Elena were elaborating on, was the syringes. Yeah, there are, they talked about syringes being seen in the community, especially the most vital areas, which is the playground, the skate park, where our kids dwell. And especially if you look at the young ones, they're the ones that are curious to pick up a needle, and we're putting them at risk. And that's one thing that we need to do. And for my job role, that's as an injury prevention technician, that's where I'm going to be going through the village, helping my colleagues do Narcan training, helping those people that are out there. And that's the kind of outreach services that we want to do. And that's what I want. That's what we would like to do. And, you know, train them. And if there's in-depth training that you want to do here, learn more about it, reach out to our community programs that want to learn more about it.